the streets of shame. Both dirty, both mean. Yes, and the dream was just the same. And I dreamed your dream for you, and now your dream is real.

with you and the way we used to be. All I do is keep the beat, the bad company. And all I do is kiss you

when our children were going through addiction, at least I know for myself, I had hope. There was always hope that he would get better, that he would recover, and that life would be normal. When we lose a child, we don't just lose that child, we lose an important part of our future.